You're such a whore. I called 4 times on a private caller, I feel like a creep. I know there's plenty of fish in the sea, but I fuck those girls, got you in my mind. When you fuck those guys, do you wish they were me? Turn them around and I put them in doggy. I don't even fuck them in missionary. There's no intimacy and

0: 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Alright.
1: 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Only know you love her when you let her go. Alright.

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on my label Musical Freedom. She's really blowing up at the moment and she has a very nice, unique style. Hotel will be out on October 9th. Wait till you tune in to this week's episode of Prismatic by Tiësto. Got some great music for you coming up by Faithless, Dry Kearney, Cassia, and Kimberfly. But first, Grace, not over yet.

0: Prismatic Bike Fiesto, and in the mix you just heard Hackett, Thin Air. Before that, V. Christie, Exoskeleton, and Geno, Ecstasy. And this is Brian Kearney, Forevermore.
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That was a big 2026 techno rework of Faithless with Tarantula, done by Cassia. I also played Odyssey by Cablefly, Colonel Croft, Time Travel. And this is iMusic featuring Cheyenne. Do you think

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I hope you liked the mix, and if you did, then you should definitely follow my Prismatic playlist, Prismatic by Tiësto, on Spotify. The last one is Dumb Decisions by Lavinia and Ellie.

in charge, fully in charge. Step through with the full entourage. Unruly, we show no regard, no limit when it comes to the cash or the car. Yeah. 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I'm leaving with something. 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
0: 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It's time. It's time.

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1: Yeah, I'm looking for something extra.
2: Extra.
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2: Yeah, I think that's it.